one Saturday night as he lay in jail from fighting and just raising hell. That Sunday morning he picked up the phone, and as the telephone was ringing, back home in church a choir was singing, "I'm going home for Mr. Jones." And when the choir stopped singing, well, the telephone, it just kept on ringing. And they slowly laid Mr. Jones to rest. And there are those that say, well, Mr. Jones, he passed away from a broken heart and just plain unhappiness.

Better days are coming, if no one told you. I hate to hear you crying over the phone, dear. For 7 years running, you've been a soldier. But better days are coming, better days are coming for you. So when the night feels like forever, I remember what you said to me.

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We never count the hours until they're running out. You're on the other side of the storm now. You should be so proud. And better days are coming.